0: 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You are mixing a salad on the bed and pouring salad dressing on it. You are dressing when you see the bed covered with salad dressing. Bed, salad dressing.
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3: 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I revolve around music. That's all I know. 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
1: Ever hear a song and think, I wonder what the rest of the album sounds like? 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

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This is DJ Ki-Fi. Hello, mother. Hello, strangers. Happy Pride Month. Unhappy Pride Month. Gay Wrath Month. Whatever you are celebrating, I support it. We are going to start the playlist so very soon. The first song is Whitney Houston because she is the fucking best, one of the best voices, I would say, that I have heard, and she's also, or she was, a dope-ass person. So, take it away, Whitney.

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Next up, we have a song by my favorite rapper. And it's, let's see, the song is probably 30 years old, but still relevant. So here we go.

0: All right. Hello, everyone. Hi, Kate. Welcome. Thanks for listening. Yeah, okay. I forget that you all can, I think, see the artists in the title. Is that correct? Whirlwind? You're not listening to me. Okay, that's fine. I was asking, can people see this on their screens? Okay,
1: yeah.
0: Lit. So you all know who that was.
1: Sometimes it's wrong, so you have to like...
0: It is correct this time.
1: That's wonderful.
0: All right, so next song is by Tierra Whack. She's pretty fun. The song is called Only Child, which I am. So this song is kind of insulting to me, but it's still good. So here we go.

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There's feathers on my keyboard. What else? Oh, okay. Next song is by Aretha Franklin. And it is happening now.

0: Hello, everyone. My girlfriend Hope is now here.
1: Yay!
0: Hi, Hope. Woo! Kate is here. My mom is here.
1: Okay,
0: a stranger is here who I don't think is really listening, and that's it. So, yeah. I feel like I can say whatever the fuck I want.
1: Yeah.
2: Oh, we
1: got
2: to turn your mic on.
0: Okay, so next.
1: Okay, good.
3: Okay, I'm on now?
1: Yeah.
3: I just want to say, hey, listeners.
0: Wow,
3: what's
0: he just,
3: up?
0: He just cut me off.
3: I'm so sorry.
0: Okay. Thank you. Let's see. Words. I was saying them, and they were. Oh, next song is two more queer artists. I don't super love this song, if I'm being honest, but I put it on here just because it's Pride Month, and like I said, they're queer, so I did it for the fag tour, if you will. All right, here we go.

0: Hello, I'm just interrupting. 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Hey, C-Rob. 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
1: Hi, C-Rob. Okay, next song is by a band from Chicago. They are black and queer. And, yeah, here we go.

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At least I think so. This song is really fun, though. Here we go. Can't believe I never seen.

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And it's always a lot of fun. They put on a good show. And however, if you know, you know. Sometimes everyone's there and sometimes they're not. But yeah, it's good either way. Here we go.

0: Nigga, the war shouldn't stop until these motherfucking cops body rot, body rot, body rot.
1: Hello, everyone.
2: Hi, everyone.
1: Let's see. Next song does feature a queer artist, but they're not listed in the credits. So it is Miley Cyrus, which is maybe controversial. I don't know. People have different feelings about her, I guess. Personally, I think she's cool.
3: I like her.
2: Yay, Miley. Woo!
3: But she should give credit to her queer artists.
1: No. She's a feature on this song.
3: Oh, okay.
1: So, yeah.
2: Okay.
1: All right. Now let us begin.

0: Hey, everyone.
1: Hey, still here. How's it going, everyone?
0: Next song is a duo from Lawrence, Kansas. It's two brothers. They're super fun live, and they have a lot of good music. So, yeah, if you're ever able to see them, you should definitely go for it. Now, Hopi would like to say some words, so we're going to see what that's about.
1: Are you afraid of what I'm gonna say? I think no. I need a radio name. Yeah, it's okay.
0: You need a radio name?
1: Yeah.
0: True. Okay.
1: If you guys have a cool radio name for me, my name's already out there.
0: Put any suggestions for Hope's radio name in the comments.
1: Yeah, anything you want. Give me something really cool.
0: All right, here's some inspiration. The next artist's name is The Floozies.
1: The Floozies, shut up.

0: Okay. Time to say words.
1: Hey, I keep trying to bring this up, but Malachi says he's going to turn the mic off.
0: All right.
1: But
0: Take it away.
1: so I keep licking my hands because I'm eating popcorn, you know, and that's delicious. And I keep tasting laundry detergent. And I'm wondering, you know, does anybody remember the Tide Pod Challenge? I know this is controversial. This is controversial. But
0: Is it?
1: I don't know.
0: I don't know anything
1: People
0: about
1: still
0: this,
1: talk
0: truly.
1: about the Tide Pod Challenge.
0: Mostly
1: Has it was
0: avoided.
1: controversial
0: I
1: because
0: avoided this
1: kids were
0: discourse.
1: stupid and injured themselves. So it
0: Kids,
1: became
0: yeah.
1: controversy.
0: All
1: It became controversial because kids were doing it.
0: right, well.
1: And maybe we do or don't care about the kids. It depends on. We care about the kids of America. Let's not talk about
0: No,
1: politics.
0: we don't.
1: Okay, we're done.
0: I mean,
1: We're done with the politics.
0: All
1: That's
0: right. We as
1: suspension.
0: in a country.
2: Listen, it's that they care
1: As
2: too much about
1: yeah.
2: teens in America shuffling Tide Pods in their faces.
1: We don't want Tide
2: That's
1: Pod
2: what
1: shovel.
2: happened.
1: That is controversial.
0: Who cared too
1: Anyway,
0: much?
1: my question for the audience is, do you know anybody who ever tried the Tide Pod Challenge, or have you yourself ever
0: Oh my
1: tried the Tide Pod
0: God.
1: Challenge?
0: I don't think anyone
2: Survive it.
1: Oh, okay. I'm just
2: That's the whole point.
0: All right, that's enough of this, truly.

0: Ja.
1: Moin, moin, Peggy, Peggy.
2: Moin, moin, Peggy, Peggy.

0: up, then the megaphone gon' hit him with the
1: California, donde la vida no vale nada, donde la ciudad nos tiene abandonado. Oakland, California.
2: God, this water is good. Terry, have you tried the water?
3: Shut up, Alan.
2: The cucumber accents the water in such a way.

0: glacier waters with Mediterranean life.
1: No, no, no. No more water. We're not here for that.
2: No, I was very much looking forward to having the water.
3: Hello, everyone. Hello, Future Fridays. The weather here is hot as fuck. And now Hope has a very special announcement.
4: First, I wanted to comment on the weather. The weather this week, it's really hot today, and I went swimming today, and it was great. And then tomorrow, it's we're due for some rain here in the Chicago area. And then to follow up, I want to tell you what's going on next week. We have Dr. Kramer spins more, and he's going to spin more vinyl for us. Okay. And then the week following, in 2 weeks, Dude Baca returns with more tracks from his dustbin.
5: Hey, y'all. This is Whirlwind. We've got a non-hostile takeover of our Thursday night show by DJ Kifi. Thanks for tuning in. I'm just saying hi. I miss you all. Stay tuned.
4: They miss you too,
6: oh, wait,
4: I'm sure.
6: Also, earballs.
5: Oh.
6: You guys, earballs is our social drink or social toke or whatever. So earballs.
4: Earballs, everyone. Earballs.
3: Okay. In addition to earballs.
6: Every time you say earballs, they have to take a shot.
3: In addition to earballs, the next song is a group. I think they were on like an infomercial or something when I was a kid, and they were like a one-hit wonder kind of thing. This is not the song, though, that was the one-hit wonder in question. But anyway, I like this song. I used to really love this album. I would say that I still do. I even took it to one of my karate classes and asked the instructor to play it while we did our thing. And he agreed. He said he was into it. You know, he was hesitant. He was like, I don't like that hip-hop stuff, blah, blah, blah. And I was like, well, you're going to love this. And he did. So let's just get into it.

Hello, everyone. 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If you know what it is, tell me in the comments.

0: Okay. 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Hope guessed after a lot of hints. But anyway, the answer is SpongeBob.
1: SpongeBob.
0: The title is He Was Number One, as in Smitty Werbenjaeger Man Jensen.
1: He was number one.
0: All right.
1: I just want to say that I'm a total SpongeBob fan. And
0: my mom
1: says
0: SB question mark, which I assume means SpongeBob. But also, SpongeBob. Are you saying that you knew that before I said that? Or, yeah, all right. Did you know? Probably because I used to make you watch it all the time in the background or whatever of your life. Okay. Next song is another one from my favorite rapper.

0: Okay, so I realized that the name on here is incorrect. The artist is not, in fact, Manny G. It is Nas and Hit Boy. So Manny G is not my favorite rapper. Sorry, Manny G. Next song is pretty good. It's a banger, you could say. Let's see. And it's been one of, I don't know, I wouldn't say it's my favorite, but it's like always in rotation, you know? For like almost 20 years. And my friend and I used to listen to it a lot. I don't know. Just I hope you have fun with it. Okay, here we go.
1: All right, play that shit.
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They were at the first concert I went to when I was 10. Thanks, Mom. And I've also seen them since then for their like 20th anniversary or some shit. Some guy spilled his drink on my girlfriend and she turned around and punched him in the face. It was dope as fuck. And after that, he just fucked off and we went about our night. So yeah, punch guys in the face.

0: Okay. 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All right. 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
1: Cue it up and queer it up. When I was young, I fell in love.

0: All right. 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I've also seen him live. He's I don't know. He has some really good outfits. Yeah, here we go. Hope, do you have words to say?
1: Not too much. I mean, I could tell you what's going on over here, if that's interesting to you at all. You guys, we're hanging out with birds. It's really fun. And I'm doing work at 10 p.m. on the side.
0: Boo.

0: talk to your bitch like I love her. 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I just wanna fuck her. I'm rushing. I feel like I'm stuck. I'm rushing. I feel like I'm rushing.
1: Hey, get the rolling fuck the song out, bro. 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You got no fuck going on.

Hey guys, thank you for being up late listening to us. We appreciate you. We love jamming with you. It's so great. Anyway, I need to let you guys know what is happening so you can get pumped. Yes, next week, Dr. Kramer spins more vinyl. And in 2 weeks, we're going to have Dude Bega returning with more tracks from his dustbin. Woo! 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

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He took my brother away.

0: 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Thanks, Mom. I love you.
1: Good job.
0: Thank you. All right.
1: Thanks.
0: Any words?
1: Yeah, thanks, everybody. I hope you have a great night and stay awesome.
2: Stay weird. Oh, no, I didn't. I just stopped recording.
3: That's right. You knows what I'm saying. Your mother's offered me the goods. I'm not paying. It started as a laugh, as a bit of a joke. Something funny to say when I was having a smoke. I first heard off this bloke. It's fucking rumour going round. Your mother's reputation. It's not sound. She's saving up the pennies, hoping they turn into pounds.

0: know why? That's right. 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Your mother's got a penis. Your mother's got a penis. Your mother's got a penis. That's right. Your mother's got a penis. Your mother's got a penis. Your mother's got a penis. Your mother's got a penis. That's right. Your mother's got a penis.
1: When she walks down the street, then she walks like John Wayne.

0: drugs. 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For the 18th week running UK rap group, the GLC hold the number one position of the US Billboard chart with another smash hit, Your Mother's Got a Penis.
1: Come here, boys! Never seen a woman with a cock before! Come here! Come on, look at it! Bouncing up and down and sticking in you! Come here! A woman with a cock, Daddy!
2: Yeah, it's the truth, man. His mother have actually got a penis.
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4: Noise. Intentional.
5: And now, another tale of tragedy from Booyah, the burned-out burner.
6: You know, one time I did something so stupid at Burning Man. Oh man, was this ever dumb. Oh my god, this is like, man, the stupidest thing ever. You see, I thought it would be really cool to get really drunk and steal a golf cart and drive around the playa blindfolded just because, you know, like when can you ever do that in the real world? So I, like, stole this golf cart, but then I got too drunk and I passed out while I was driving down the Esplanade. I mean, it was pretty cool and all. I mean, it was in the paper the next day and everything, but I didn't even get to see it for like a week because I was in jail in Reno. God, I never knew there were, like, rules and stuff out here. Oh, man, that was so stupid.
5: Don't be like Booyah. Be smart and don't be out of control. Burn bright. Don't burn out.
7: Hi, I'm a young American boy, and you're a young American girl, and it's a young American Saturday night. I just got paid. Jump back in the alley and all that. And you're pretty heavy, and I want to ask you a question. Do you do the evil things I've heard about at school? Do you do the naughty things I've heard about at the beach? Do you do the kind of things they do in motion picture theaters where old men go to reach down into brown bags and pull up funny things that look like red tigers in the night? Anybody who listens to this album must know I'm as pure as driven snow. Go, go. And don't you wish you could sing so free and be thin like me in all this fantasy? And anyone out there who might be a girl or a woman, A teenage woman. Yeah! And he had 2 million selling albums, too. And if you're a teenage woman, and you want a teenage man, all you gotta do is look on the label, send me a picture, send me the type of person you are on a verbalization level in writing. And if you're heavy, I'll call you.
8: Yeah, can you feel it? It's a Goldie Nugget chain with two arts. He's back. And it's

0: awkward for you? Can you take care of it? I got awkward for you. Can you handle it?
1: Yeah, shotgun Shannon, you know, goofy looking chick.

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But I got the feeling that even for Oliver Sacks, it was a bit much to get into the telepathy idea, but good on Diane for

0: destruction as we have done to your brothers and sisters all over this, your planet Earth. It went on for nearly 6 minutes, warning of a great disaster, but promising that if Earth got rid of its, quote, evil weapons, it could take part in a great evolution in the new age of Aquarius.
1: Of the Ashtar Galactic Command. This is the voice of Vrilia, a representative of the Ashtar Galactic Command. We speak to you now in peace and wisdom as we have done to your brothers and sisters all over this, your planet Earth.
0: It went on for nearly 6 minutes, warning of a great disaster, but promising that if Earth got rid of its, quote, evil weapons, it could take part in a great evolution in the new age of Aquarius. The audio then returned to normal, resuming the broadcast. Now.

0: the owners of the country have got their election. They said, we're going to get this election. We put you people in that court for a reason.
1: All right, now's back the time to pay Earth us. For you
0: and
1: now.
0: Yeah, forget all that stupid, will you? They're out in the open. They're openly driving the bus, and we're all in the back.
1: There is no national conspiracy to buy elections and control America.
2: Now talk about back to Earth.
0: You don't need a formal conspiracy,
2: right?
0: When interests converge, these people went to the same universities and fraternities. They're on the same boards of directors. They're in the same country clubs. They have like interests. They don't need to call a meeting. They know what's good for them.

But and they're getting it. And there used to be seven oil companies. There are now three. It will soon be two. The things that matter in this country have been reduced in choice. There are two political parties. There are a handful of insurance companies. There are about six or seven information things. But if you want a bagel, there are 23 flavors because you have the illusion.

No one has ever trisected the angle in 4,000 years, and you're not going to be able to trisect the angle now. Get away from that blackboard, for God's sake. And I would continue on trying to trisect the angle. And I wound up my grade in geometry on my final exam was F minus, because all I was able to do was write my name on the paper. I wasn't even able to draw the figure that was in the theorem.

sensed as the transcendent world, the next world of the ground. And without knowing it, I was really getting into almost, well, not almost, I actually was getting into

0: have a religious background other than the Quaker schooling?
1: No, none at all. They didn't give us any religious training at all.
0: I went to a Quaker school myself, so I know that they're very kind of.

very word secrecy is repugnant in a free and open society. And we are, as a people, inherently and historically opposed to secret societies, to secret oaths, and to secret proceedings. And there is very grave danger that an announced need for increased security will be seized upon by those anxious to expand its meaning

and there is very grave danger that an announced need for increased security will be seized upon by those anxious to expand its meaning to the very limits of official censorship and concealment. That I do not intend to permit to the extent that it's in my control. A monolithic and ruthless conspiracy, it is a system which has conscripted vast human and material resources into the building of a tightly knit, highly efficient machine that combines military,

for increased security will be seized upon by those anxious to expand its meaning to the very limits of official censorship and concealment.

0: encourage secrecy and repugnance in a free and open society. And we are, as a people, inherently and historically opposed to secret societies, to secret oaths, and to secret procedures. And there is very grave danger.
1: I'm the one who got
0: help me for history and security.
1: I want you to know.

and ruthless conspiracy. It is a system which has conscripted

0: got a bombshell report from MSNBC regarding Trump's classified documents.
1: We have come to visit you in peace and with goodwill.
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0: Yeah.
1: Woo.
0: Yeah.
1: You like that?
0: You are listening to the Holy Cow Show. I'm Will Breen on Shouting Fire. 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Producing the show tonight in Sebastopol, California, with my good friend K-Sauce as the host. Some of you will know her from her nursing efforts all along the what do you call it? Anyway, she's a nurse. She's a nice girl. Love her. And we're over here tonight. Just checking out this new microphone and how to use it. Blah, blah, blah. So, sounds good. Also, shout out to my buddy Lou, which apparently she's checked out the show from time to time as well. So, hey, what's up?

0: 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We take responsibility for any content that some listeners may find inappropriate.
1: The disclaimer.

Now we can hear it through this, but not through the stream. 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We're gonna reboot the stream.

0: or the future?
1: Past.
0: No, you think of the past, but you think of the past now. Have you ever actually been to the place called the past that you think about?
1: No.
0: It's not possible. Nobody's ever been there. It's a belief. It's just a belief that we all take for granted.

0: eternity. Now is not a moment. Now is eternity, the ever-present, not the everlasting. But when that now is filtered through the limitations of the mind, it appears as time. The mind is like a prism which refracts the now, which has no dimensions, into a single dimension. There is no time.
1: Okay.
0: Period.

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But when that now is filtered through the limitations of the mind, it appears as time. The mind is like a prism which refracts the now, which has no dimensions, into a single dimension.

0: Is this mic on? Hello. Yeah.
1: Hello. Yeah, there we go. Little David Starfire in there for you. It's from his new album, Nyrus Rework, featuring Dar and Nyrus from Stella Mara. Here we go. We're on the run.

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than just private will. In reading Time Out of Joint, for example, when he walks up to the lemonade, to the soft drink stand and turns into a piece of paper, you don't just have a private world. 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

I will give every soul safe conduct to Christ in us. 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

0: think you're packing something. 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
1: Are you?
0: What?
1: Packing something.
0: An asshole gets killed for a car. The guys that make it are the guys that get in their cars at any time. Get in at 3 a.m., get up at 4. That's why they're gonna repo man. I

0: I didn't brief on this stuff. It's not just, hey, we have craft, you know, we've got some bodies. We've been in contact. There's contact that's been made. There's
1: a relationship from the sourcing that I'm hearing over the years. A relationship.
0: Exactly right. Treaties, agreements. That's what I'm saying. We're so far down the line, we probably have a space fleet that's off planet at this point.
2: Bad boy thing.

Holy cow. I got one more for you. From one of my faves, Fat Kid on Fire. This next one. It's Don't Tell the Bank. Featuring Roshan. Next up, we got Fat Kid on Fire from the Microdot. Holy cow. I got one more for you from one of my faves, Fat Kid on Fire. Thanks for having me over, and I can hear myself talking over there. Oh my god. What the heck? I'm flying the spaceship from the huge area in the other. Here we go. We're gonna. I forgot we have to. Unplug the microphone in order to play this next one. Get it back in order. Anyway, love you guys. Thanks for having us out here. Praise Bob. Praise Shouting Fire. And let's do this.

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5: Psst, you. Yeah, you. We have a secret message for you. The burn isn't really just once a year. See the regional network section of the Burning Man website to find out how and where burners are meeting, arting, organizing, and burning 365 days a year. Because we are everywhere.
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0: 桥。江湾桥、海珠桥、人民桥、解放桥、
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4: What are you going to do?
5: Shut up.
6: You making waffles with your dick?
5: Shut up.
1: It's not easy, but it's worth it.
4: These
6: dick waffles
4: are delicious. I think I'll take another.
7: I'd rather have Jesus than...
8: 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Not one, but two delicious 5-pound chickens.
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11: That's good.
13: They taste so moist and fudgy.
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4: F-U-G-L-Y.
5: Dog face.
6: It's time for the question of the week. The question this week is...
7: You want to know what color my wife's ass is?
8: The answer is probably...
9: Stop asking questions. Be quiet. Stop stewing.
10: Don't be a nut.
6: Finish!
11: I'm Wes Clark, and I approve this message.
12: You suck.
13: Loser.

0: It's just too weird.
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2: Und ich denke an den Strand, wo mein Herz da seine fand.
3: What's that? Just the wind, I guess. I must be getting jumpy. What's that?
4: It's time for the question of the week. The question this week is...
5: Are you gonna stuff it up his ass?
6: The answer is...
4: Hell yeah!
7: Glenn Campbell.
8: Get away from me, whatever you are.

0: And I remind her of that verse. Paul said,
1: "Hey, dude. Where's my car?
2: Where's your car, dude?
1: Dude, where's my car?
2: Hey, dude.
3: Where's your car, dude?
1: Dude, where's my car?
3: Where's your car, dude?
2: Dude.
3: Dude, where's my car?
4: Shut the fuck up!
5: Man, don't you dig the desire not to communicate?
6: S-P-O-O-G-E.
7: It gets all over you, all over your face and your hair, so it's stiff and glossy.
8: Yes, very. Oops, I can see we're going to get it all over us.
7: Make it big.
9: This makes me sick. Woo-hoo! Hell yeah.
10: Yeah!
11: Skeleton cake.
12: Baby duck.
13: Oozblab.
14: That's nothing more than a cop-out word.
13: Oozblab.
15: It's a word too shallow to use.
14: Bodega.
13: Oozblab.
14: Bodega.
13: Oozblab.
14: Bodega.
13: Oozblab.
14: Bodega.
13: Oozblab.
16: Well, how was I to know there was a gangbang going on?
9: This makes me sick.
17: Yeah.
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20: 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Now let's suppose you lost a leg in a car crash on the highway.
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25: It will sound something like this.
26: Don't be too disturbed about it. I, too, went through this period.
27: And now, here's Arnold Palmer to tell you about
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29: Damn it!
30: Shit!
31: I heard that!
30: Oh, hello there. I'm Winnie the Pooh, and I was just making up a little hum, and it hums a little something like this.
32: Keep it gay, keep it gay, keep it gay, keep it gay, keep it gay.
33: Let's go in the park and have a love out.
9: Okay, what kind of underwear do you want me to wear?
34: Squeal like a pig. Squeal like a pig.
27: That's a rough one.

0: I'm Elmer Fudd, and I'm hunting for a wabbit. Uh-oh, wabbit twax. 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Maybe I got something twapped in this wog. I'll see. Hey, somebody's twicking.
1: There is a distinct groove.
2: Yes, sirree.
3: Well, as you can plainly see,
4: you got problems.
5: I'm scared.
6: Don't you ask that.
7: Hi, I'm one of the kids who was prosecuted for downloading music free off of the internet.
8: Shame on you. Bitch. What are you, fucking nuts?
9: You suck!
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1: No.
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5: That is just exactly what I was thinking, said Mother.
6: She was sitting under the kitchen sink, singing a little song.

0: 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Without your help, this broadcast would not have been possible. So I urge you to write a letter to your congressman, your United States senator, and yes, even to the president himself. Please pick up a pencil and write down these dangerous threats.
1: I cut your fucking balls off, you motherfucking son of a bitch.
0: I urge you to write at least one of these letters at the conclusion of this program. And I'm extremely proud to say to you,
1: cut you off and fuck your mother, you son of a bitch.
2: And those suggestions will benefit you later on. Once you have done this, you will get the results you want.
3: Well, we thank you for your attention today.
4: Yeah.
3: Now,
5: get lost, dipshit.
3: That's it.
4: That's it.
3: That's it. Well, good. Seriously.

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1: You want to get into bed, but the bed is overflowing with salad dressing. You are mixing a salad on the bed and pouring salad dressing on it. You are dressing when you see the bed covered with salad dressing. Bed, salad dressing.

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1: It ain't funny, Private!
2: 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Your other right, Private.
1: What in the world are you doing, Private?
0: You're bouncing. Don't bounce. Marching the hip down. 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Settle down. Anytime, anytime, anytime.
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semana.

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It's so funky, you have to move your behind. Now give a shout to the DJ, rewind. 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

0: Oliver Wendell Holmes said one shouldn't shout
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0: crowded theater.
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0: Abby Hoffman said one should shout
3: theater
0: in a crowded fire.
3: To inject a sense of play into the revolution of thought we need.
4: Maybe both are right.
0: Fight fire with fire and shout it out.
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And if you want me, then come on get me now. 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

0: Numb World by the Moscow-based collective called Species of Fishes, and that's from their album Songs of a Dumb World, which is on a label which has the unusual name Corm Plastics Introductionary Paperbacks. Richard, do you recognise any of the sounds in that?
1: Yeah, cheeky underground resistance, bit of acid.
0: And what did you think of the whole thing?
1: Yeah, it's all right, actually, yeah.
0: Anyway, well, thanks for coming in and talking to us. And
1: that's right.
0: Just a couple of your gigs to publicise before we go. There's Disobey Club on 16th of November, where you're playing, and also making an appearance at Oval, the group we heard earlier. And on the 15th of December, the Aphex Twin, doing some live accompaniment to a film by Jean Cocteau, Blood of a Dead Poet, and that's at London's Festival Hall. So, if you want details of tonight's music, you need our playlist. Send a stamped rest envelope to Mixing It, BBC Radio 3, Broadcasting House, London W1A1AA. Details are on CFAX, page 652, or you can email us to mixing.it@bbc.co.uk. And I'd like to say thanks very much to Richard James, the Aphex Twin, for coming in and talking to us.
2: And here's another thing. That EP of the Aphex Twins, Hangable Auto Bulb, that we were told earlier, Richard told us, was actually an anagram. Well, I've managed to decode it without his assistance, I hasten to add. And I'll give you a clue. What it actually involves is one of the names that he uses occasionally as an alias. And since I worked this out, we've worked out a competition for you. If you can also decode Hangable Auto Bulb and tell us what it actually stands for, and send it on a postcard to the usual Mixing It address, marking your entry Aphex, the first three correct answers will win an EP. Now, before we go, we've just got time for some music by the Chinese popular vocalist Dada Wah in collaboration with the Shanghai composer H.E. Shuntian. The album's called Sister Drum, and it's apparently been inspired by the folk music and Buddhist culture of Tibet, items the Chinese have taken a close interest in recent years, ever since they decided to run the country. Well, leaving aside the hazy political background, Sister Drum really is almost as spiritually uplifting as it claims to be, and the vocal arrangements, which start off sounding rather Enya-ish, end up in another world altogether. Good night.
0: Good night.

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When me say, yeah! Time and date, APM, 29th of September 2004, or 6, I just can't remember. Where me there? Where me I do? I stand upon the corner. Why am I here? Who me I wait upon? I really wonder. What did I get you and when? I just can't remember. 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Me see only for bright lights shining for over yonder. It's not a dream, it's for real. I know because I'm sober. But something else big clean. I know it's taking over. Taking over my body and soul. I'm getting hotter and hotter. Taking over my mind and my heart. Everything seems to be faster and faster. These lights are beaming on me. And I'm getting higher, higher. Into the next dimension. Hyperspace, taking me further and further. Catch a teeth from the vibe and the look on my face. That I can't surrender. I don't want to be labeled out there. That I'm false, I'm just a pretender. That's why I'm telling everybody worldwide that I was captured by the space invader.

than heaven and earth. 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Why does nobody wanna believe? Something invaded my brain and don't wanna leave. It's up to me to work this one out. As many strange things happen all about. They said in my brain that I'm a walkabout. And without a doubt, there's a drought. 1 minute everything is smooth and cool. The next I'm obeying different rules. As the adrenaline rush takes me away to another world. Yo, the vibes of the track get a hold on me. Taking me places where I really wanna be. Where everybody here is just like me. This is my world. Yeah, yeah.

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1: 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God, this is like the stupidest thing ever. 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All I wanted to do was give him a little glow. 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God, I never knew that cops had to, like, obey the law and do their jobs and stuff out here. 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
0: Don't be like Booyah. 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
0: music,
1: events,
0: news,
1: interviews,
0: music, events,
1: you,
0: news,
1: interviews,
2: events,
0: interviews,
2: art, interviews,
0: you,
1: politics,
2: you,
0: art,
1: politics,
0: music,
2: art,
0: news,
1: art,
0: events,
1: interviews,
0: you,
2: music,
0: art,
1: you,
2: politics,
0: art,
2: music,
0: politics,
2: news,
1: music, news,
2: events,
0: events,
1: art,
0: interviews,
1: you,
0: politics,
2: you,
0: art,
1: music,
0: politics,
2: you.
0: Music.
2: You.

olive green, filing cabinets, waiting room carpets and turntable mats, Columbia and bank lamps, great uncle's legs and corduroy trousers, the smell of pipes, naps in the afternoon and radio plays, a percentage of camouflage and Brenda, spinach and grass in a mud pie, Art Deco houses and Morris Minors, lentils with leeks and the sound of muscle lips squelching, old sofas dragging through smelly old blocks of flats, damp and clammy reptile houses in March, and old steam trains laden with golden syrup tins.

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1: Order. 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
2: being
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0: feel about DJ Kid Fury? 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

0: Hey, you! You on the bike! You have an empty cup in your hand! Come on down to the Hair of the Dog Lounge, where we will fill that cup with the finest tasty beverage the playa can offer!
1: Welcome to Non Sequitur Night at Hair of the Dog! This evening's performers are boiled eggs and underwear speakerphone! Would you like to be a guest bartender at Hair of the Dog? All you have to know are two key phrases.
2: Got a cup?
1: And?
2: No!
3: Hey, oh my god, it's Hot D. I've heard of that place. Hot D rules. Let's see if we can get a drink.
4: Hey, Mr. Bartender. Can I get a drink at Hot D here?
2: You got a cup?
4: I don't think so. Can I still get a drink?
2: No!
0: And now, a public service announcement from a girl who needs ice in her drink.
5: Hi, so, this is my first time here, and, I can only walk on one leg, and my friends left me, and it's really hot and stuff, and, I don't have any water left, but, I have this cup, and I really want some whiskey, but I don't really like whiskey if it doesn't have any ice in it, so, if anybody has any ice, it would be really great, because I can't really see right now, and if anybody has any ice for my whiskey, then it might help me be able to stand up and see better. Thank you!
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0: And now, ladies and gentlemen, we introduce the Grecian import, the young lady we call our torrid tummy tosser, our exotic beauty, Miss Soraya.
1: Ah, yes. The news today, friends, is obscene, dirty, immoral, filthy, smutty, ick news. But if you cook it up in a brownie, it doesn't taste all that bad.
2: An individual appears to be bound by the boundaries of home and the boundaries of his own body. But in reality, the subtle aspects of the individuality go to make universal existence.
3: I can dig it, Maharishi.
1: A U.S. District Court judge allowed the Music Hall Association to break its contract and cancel two concerts of The Doors. The Music Hall Association fears that the performances will be obnoxious. And finally, Richard Nixon says, if we are going to make progress in private talks, they must be private. Meanwhile, the Vietnam War is still going on. And man, that's really obscene.
4: Vietnam Academy of Magic. 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

0: don't hit you off of loop structures. 101, like we up on some acupuncture.
1: How you do?
0: I eat, drink, sleep, and think vinyl.
1: Is that right?
0: I'll probably be this way until the final.
2: Nowadays.
0: It's getting hard to find the fat plastic, but I got my stacks in case it gets drastic. We kicking leg shit for the true heads crews with the beats of flows and style shit. AKA the task and villain, higher than the ceiling, I'm under beat drilling. Original sound always come automatic when you're dealing with the raw addict.

static. Even when I was young, I was a record addict, collecting loops on Main Street to hate. Melrose searching for the fat loop plates. Me and DJ Rome's always hit mass spots. Catch the record high, space out like astronauts. Only a few percent know what I'm talking about. Every place we go, catch me up in the record store. But when I'm out, I'm off to dissect. 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Pop loops like hackers. 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I change the pitch up.

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2: It is better to give than to receive. It is better to give than to receive. It is better to give than to receive.

0: She must put anticipation foremost in her mind.
1: That's not a good voice at all, Mrs. Day. Go and talk. It's a command.
2: Go and talk.
1: It's a command. Building of sexual tension after actual introduction of the penis is an ability that a woman must actively learn and develop.
2: And the other thing is, don't get a puppy that's too big for your home.
3: 科学特捜隊本部では、ゴモラ空輸の会議が開かれている。
4: Where? Well,
5: how interesting.
4: Well,
5: that's nice.
4: Where?
1: Because you never know what might happen in the home. Something might drop on the house.
6: Nice.

اثرنا سرنا جاي.

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2: 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Butt plug! Butt plug!

0: Ken? Did I wake you?
1: No.
0: I didn't mean to call this late, but...
1: What time is it?
0: I couldn't sleep.
1: Who's this?
0: I thought I'd call. Just to have someone to talk to, you know. Funny thing, lately, I wake up from what I've been dreaming. Because I don't like where the dream is taking me.
1: Who's this?
0: I've been there before, you know, the to be continued dream that comes back over and over again.
1: To be continued?
0: Oh, do you have the radio on? I hear music.
1: No.
0: I was wondering where it was coming from.
1: Where are you calling from?

0: the light. Well, there's shadows inside of shadows that keep shifting.
1: Yeah.
0: Up here, you have to look out for the slippery bright.
1: Yeah, slippery bright.
0: Where'd you go?
1: I didn't go anywhere.
0: I don't know. I don't know.
1: I didn't go anywhere.
0: Away from where again?
1: No.
0: You can call it that.
1: What?
0: Oh, if you can fall asleep, can you climb up the wake?
1: Climb up the wake?
0: I'm pretty much awake. How awake is the awakest you've been?
1: The awakest?
0: And how deep is the deepest sleep? That's what I think about up here.
1: Well,
0: the question that's wake me up, and that's why I called you.
1: Yeah, I see.
0: Are you there?
1: Oh, yeah, I'm here.
0: Oh, no, all right. Remember the 6-second delay that they used to have?
1: Oh, yeah, yeah. I have to turn your radio off.
0: There's a mute you can send away for, a mental mute that softens the sound of your thinking.
1: Mental mute? How's it work?
0: Well, it works by taking the contentious out of the stream of your thinking. It blurs the blaring. It's not exactly lying to yourself. Well, there's a little of that. But,
1: lying to yourself?
0: It's more a truth mute.
1: A truth mute? Like what?
0: To wake you up. To make you appreciate the comforts of lies. In fact, you have a way of spoiling the lovely illusions I like to lose myself in.
1: How about knowing the truth? And the, And the truth will make you free.
0: Wouldn't it be terrible if that too is a lie?
1: Oh, gee.
0: So they say if you sneeze, you're sneezing the truth.
1: Anything?
0: Well, that's the truth. The real truth and nothing but is something so outside of anything you and I or anybody knows. That if we could know it, even for just an instant, it would make us disappear. Never to be seen again. Some flash of sudden woof. Today we'd be totally out of it.
1: Totally out of it.
0: Somewhere split up to the smallest ball, drifting off into the curving. Where am I? Without that imaginary identity. Remember when we used to have birthdays?
1: Yeah.
0: We used to make phone calls in the middle of the great dream.
1: Hello?
0: Scheme.
1: Hello?
0: Thing.
1: Hello?
2: Hello? Hello? Is anybody there?
0: Sounding funny.
2: Hello, who's calling? Hello? Hello? There's nobody there. Nobody on the other end. Hello?

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0: Oliver Wendell Holmes said one shouldn't shout
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So that Wichita lineman is needing a vacation, and I can appreciate that because it's summer and I'm going to go travel the world and maybe see Texas or maybe see New Mexico or maybe see Guatemala, but I don't know. Last song was Glen Campbell and Wichita Lineman. Before that, we heard Coil and Opus of the Black Sun. Previous to that was a track by Craigus Berry, who's an English musician who plays all kinds of awesome music, and it's from the soundtrack for an upcoming film called, I don't know what it's called, but I'll figure that out, tell you later. The track is called Fool's Rock Closed on a Sunday. The second song in the set was The Modern Lovers and She Cracks. And we started with the Atomics, swinging on a Friday night. So afterwards, some words from our sponsors. We're going to hear Susie and the Banshees sing Ghost in You. So let's not be a ghost. Let's support those sponsors and keep the Jackalope Hour and this radio station going. So let's do it. So let's talk more music.

This is Dr. Olivia Cuttlefish for Churros for Burrows and our mid-spring, early summer burrow churrification campaign. We are here in the heart of Bat Country, and this is a live special report. We're here to tell you about the great churro famine of 2026. It seems that supply difficulties from all the world problems have caused our churro supply to dry up, and currently here in Bat Country, our burrows are churroless. And this is what we need from you. We need you to get it all together right now. We need to get it, put it all, find anything you can. Any Confederate dollars, green stamps, quadloos, imperial credits, doubloons, wooden nickels, old subway tokens. Put them in an envelope. Put that envelope in a backpack. Put the backpack in a duffel bag. Put the duffel bag in a suitcase. Put the suitcase in a box. Take the box to a train station. Put it in the shipping and ship it to P.O. Box 2024, Montezuma, Nevada. Churros for burros, friends. 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

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So we just heard Nurse Patty give us the station ID. Hi, Nurse Patty. And previous to that, we heard Bruce Hack play Electric Turn to Me. He was a 1960s, 1970s electronic composer and classical composer, and he plays all kinds of music. Before that, we heard Pet Shop Boys, What Have I Done to Deserve This? And we started the second set of this Jackalope Bower with Susie and the Banshees, The Ghost in You. After I'm done talking here, you're going to hear Justin Hines and the Dominoes sing On the Last Day. Then Maurizio Pollini will play on the piano The Prelude, Opus 28, number 24 in D, Allegro Appassionato by Frédéric Chopin. And then we will end this set of the Jackalope Bower with a little jazz by Kurt Weill. The song Lost in the Stars, sung by Maxwell Anderson and played by the Walter Houston and Victor Young Orchestra. So, well, actually Walter Houston's going to sing it, not Maxwell Anderson, who actually wrote the words. Anyway, so more talk after this.

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So we just heard the Dropkick Murphys, and they played Upstarts and Broken Hearts from The Gang's All Here. And we started this third set with David Bowie from Scary Monsters and Super Freaks, Up the Hill Backwards. After this, we're going to hear something a little different. It's a piano piece, a vocal piece by Richard Strauss. It's called a Lieder, which means a song in German. German title is Traum durch die Dämmerung, which means in English dream during sunset. Jesse Norman is the singer, she sings soprano, and Jeffrey Parsons plays piano. And we're going to end this Jackalope Hour with a bit of Lily Allen, and she'll be singing Thank You. Yes, thank you. Thank you very much. And let's hear some Strauss.

0: That was the Jackalope Hour, hosted by me, Dr. Dilworth.
1: And yes, we had an extra song in there. It was Joe Jackson and Another World. And next week, we will have a clips show. Yes, we are to that point. We're going to have a clip show, and it will be very different. So until then, dance while you may, listen to all the music, and have a great night. Good night.

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0: I mean, think how quiet and boring it would be without the stereo going full blast.
1: Yeah, I don't love that.
0: Just count all the times and places you hear music every day. Why, it's just about everywhere.
1: Sure, it's everywhere, but what good is it? You know, what does it really do?
0: I'm glad you asked that.

0: Also stepping up to the plate, Secretary of State Colin Powell.
1: I know Mr. Clark. I've known him for many, many years. He is a very smart guy. The book is the book. And you can read it and make your own judgment as to whether it's accurate or not.
0: You, sir, have failed. Your criticism mild. Your rebuke rational. Your tone collegial. Oh, Senator Frist, correct that by attacking Richard Clark for apologizing for the families of 9/11.
2: Mr. Clark's theatrical apology on behalf of the nation was not his right. It was not his privilege. It was not his responsibility. In my view, it was not an act of humility, but it was an act of arrogance, of manipulation.
0: And I am angry that we didn't think of it first.

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0: It's on the river and it's so exquisite. I know we're going there.
1: But just where is it?
2: I know we got to go to St. Louis, Lord.
1: But where are you going, ma'am?
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0: 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It is a tooth bird, which is very odd because modern birds have no teeth. The Archaeopteryx literally.
1: The Archaeopteryx is the

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1: Fuck!

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For you've been fortunate enough to encounter someone who is both, someone who is witty, impeccably mannered, and exceedingly handsome to boot.

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1: Not me. 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

Friday. Thank God it's Friday. Wow, my voice is super loud. Wait, what's going on here? Why am I seeing... Okay. I don't know what's going on. Hi, everybody. Welcome to the Friday Night Takeover. My name is The Judge. Things are telling me I'm very loud, so if there's a hot mic, I'm sorry. So yeah, we're doing Friday stuff. It's Friday. It's the weekend. You made it. Congratulations. So, I'm here to assault your ear holes with an interesting mix of whatever I could pull out of my hard drive in time. It's... That's what we're calling it now, yes. So yeah, it's going to be a weird mix of a little bit of this, a little bit of that. Just kind of fun stuff. So I don't got much to say. Just sit back, relax, and enjoy. How about that?

Shoot me up. Shoot me up. Shoot me up. With a hyper full of love. Oh, shoot me up.

0: Yeah, okay. I'm not playing any music. Sorry about that. Song ended.
1: And now for something completely different.
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0: Gotta have a little dead air, right? Just a little. Wouldn't be K-Flip without dead air.

What are we doing? I'm loud. Wait, hang on a second. Got a hot mic. What am I doing? Kflipcamp.org and shoutingfire.com. Hi, everybody. I'm the judge. We did a bunch of stuff there. What we do? That was RJD2, A Beautiful Mind. From the that's the theme from Mad Men. Calixico is in there before that with Minas de Cobra. My personal favorite, Google Bordello, doing Start Wearing Purple. The Asylum Street Spankers was before that with Funny Cigarette. A3 was in there with Hypo Full of Love, the 12-step plan. And we started it off with the Blue Man Group, Your Attention, Please. More music to come, more weirdness to happen. Sake is being had. Popcorn is here now. So things are getting fun. So stick around.

0: Bonjour, mademoiselle. May I be allowed both the pleasure and the privilege of offering you a ride in this magnificent motor vehicle of mine? For you've been fortunate enough to encounter someone who is both, someone who is witty, impeccably mannered, and exceedingly handsome to boot.
1: I like my deck.

0: bathroom, television, VCR, microwave, pancakes without no syrup, air condition. I don't have no lawnmower.
1: Not me. I forget all about me. 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

0: I know when to hold them and I know when to fold them.
1: No, we ain't that damn drunk yet, though.

0: It's just good. Sake, that is. Also, what I'm playing is just good. Anyway, so hi, I'm the judge. What do we start that off with? Corolla Dust with Closer. Tadishi Trucks Band. Midnight in Harlem. Song called Change Down. I have no idea what that song is, but it's just labeled Change Down here. Herb Alpert and the Tijuana Brass did Slick. And the last tune was Jean du Voyage with Om. Wait, I also did that song, that weird one. It's by a guy named Stunt Rock, and I'm kidding you not. The name of the title is First Chance I Get, I'm Licensing This Track to a Car Commercial or a Video Game, so fuck you and your no sellout anti-establishment posturing or some such in your face remark of that sort. Came out in 2007, apparently. I actually heard it. I heard it on Shouting Fire before I came in today. I'm like, oh, what is that song? It's so weird. I must play it. And I did. Not that anybody on Shouting Fire would know that. Anyway, what am I doing here? Oh, we already played that song. How about this one? Or better yet, a promo.
1: By burners, for burners. KFlipCamp.org.
0: And now this.

0: And now, Christian Bale shares his opinion about K-Flip.
1: You're a nice guy. You're a nice guy. But I don't f- cut it when you're around like this.
0: Christian, we were just...
1: No!
0: We were...
1: No! Don't shut me up!
0: Okay.
1: What the f*** are you doing?
0: We're just promoting K-Flip.
1: Oh, good for you! And how was it?
0: Could probably be funnier.
1: I'm gonna f***ing kick your f***ing ass.
0: Okay, thank you, Christian. The voice of Pyropolis.
1: F*** sake, man, you're amateur.
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0: 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Once enabled, say, Alexa, play K-Flip Camp.
1: Sure.
0: It's that simple.
1: And I saw what you did with the vacuum. You really should be ashamed of yourself. That's disgusting.
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That was Shadowy Men on a Shadowy Planet with Shake Some Evil. And I've got a bunch of other stuff. Well, I don't have a bunch of other stuff. I've got 5 minutes to vacate the premises and then Pop-Tart's taking over. So I will play this song and then I'll say goodbye.

0: 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My name is The Judge. Wow, I'm really loud now.
1: Again.
0: Who knew I could be so loud? That's it for me. I'm out of here. Pop-Tart's up next with the whole thing. Thanks for listening. Everybody. That's it. Drink your water. Take care of yourselves. Glory to Ukraine. Fuck Donald Trump. And I'll see you guys in a couple of weeks. Bye.
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1: 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Welcome. I'm Pop-Tart.
0: And I'm Modine.
1: What's our first album, Modine?
0: Our first album is El Camino by the Black Keys.
1: A good Ohio band.
0: It came out in 2011.
1: And shortly after, my nephew Max turned me on to these folks when he lived in Ohio.
0: Before he moved to Oahu.
1: Where he